0: original, he reo ora.
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3: Good afternoon. In this update, mystery surrounds the case of a body found in a burning car in Waikato. Firefighters discovered the deceased on Mokoiti Road in Waitomo while responding to the blaze at around 6 a.m. yesterday. Formal identification is now underway, with a post-mortem expected to take place tomorrow. The death is currently being treated as unexplained. Consumer spending appears to have risen in July. Electronic card transactions for the retail industry saw a 1.3% bump compared to June to $90 million. Spending for all categories except fuel, motor vehicles and services went up, with hospitality and apparel leading the pack on 3.2%. The Prime Minister insists Chris Pink was working alone when he challenged his leadership of the National Party. Some commentators believe that Education Minister Erica Stanford was also involved. But speaking to RNZ, Luxon says he's spoken to her privately.
4: I know I have her full support, always have. And so for me, it's not a question. But I just say to you, Chris Pink was the only person to challenge for the leadership. He was working for himself.
3: And a message from one of the groups busy rehoming greyhounds to be patient. Greyhounds as Pets has had well over 100 applications to adopt since the racing industry roundup earlier this month. Lisa Phillips says it's a long process.
5: The behavioural assessments and exposures with other animals, other dogs, all of that sort of thing needs to be done. Then, of course, is the actual matching and the checking of that match.
3: And that's news.
2: 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Bringing you the latest sports news update.
3: In sport, flying high near the top of the ladder, the Warriors might also land the signature of the NRL's biggest name. News Limited in Australia is reporting Penrith star Nathan Cleary has rejected overtures from the Papua New Guinea Chiefs and is open to a move across the Tasman. The representative playmaker wouldn't be able to speak to Warriors officials until the free agency window opens in November. Meanwhile, Brisbane legend Shane Webke has told Channel 7 he believes the Warriors can go all the way.
6: I do think the Warriors can win this.
7: Win the comp.
6: But as it has always been with the Warriors, if they turn up and all of them want to play, very hard to beat. Yeah. But you got to get them all in.
3: The Warriors are sitting third on the ladder, three rounds before the finals. And 14 cricket grounds across the country will host men's and women's one-day matches this summer. The Ford Trophy season begins late October in Nelson, with the Central Stags hosting Northern Districts. The Haliburton Shield starts in November as the defending champion Northern Districts women face the Central Hinds in Palmerston North. And that's sport. I'm Heather McCarry.
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9: For Rotorua, fine spells on and off today with a lot of cloudy patches as well. Southerly winds, a high of just 11 and down to a chilly 1 tonight. Tomorrow could be a little frosty in the morning, fine and cloudy and a high of 14. For Tauranga, staying a mainly fine one all day. Lots of sunshine, a few cloudy patches. Southerly winds, a high of 14 and down to 3 tonight, a cool day. Tomorrow, sunny weather again, southwesters and a high of 16. For Taupo, mainly fine with plenty of sunny patches. Lots of cloud on and off through the day. Southerly winds and a cool day, a high of 11. We're down to 1 overnight. Tomorrow, fine and cloudy, southwesters and a high of 12 degrees. For Whakatane, fine spells on and off today with a lot of cloudy patches as well. Southerly winds could be a little gusty, 13 our high and cool tonight down to a low of 3. Tomorrow, fine and cloudy and a high of 16.
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3: Kaiateahi. Which actually you can translate this one means food of the fire.
4: Food of the fire.
3: And it pretty much means that's all they're good for. Yeah, you might as well chuck them in the fire. So it is actually a bit of a curse, bit of a kofete, so be very careful when you're using it. And I suppose an expression in English that'd be the same as kaiateahi would be, what do you think?
4: I think through different levels of severity you can be like, oh, tits on a ball. You know, for a easy go, but you know, there can be worse, you know.
3: You'll... Yeah. Kaiateahi.
5: Kia ora e te whānau. Today, we look at months of the year. Painga Whāwhā, or Aperira, is the kupu Māori for April. Painga Whāwhā, or Aperira, April.
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2: Kaiateahi. Which, actually you can translate this one, means food of the fire.
3: Food of the fire.
2: And it pretty much means that's all they're good for. Yeah, might as well chuck them in the fire. So it is actually a bit of a curse, bit of a kofete, so be very careful when you're using it. And I suppose an expression in English that'd be the same as kaiateahi would be, what do you think?
3: I think through different levels of severity, you can be like, oh, tits on a ball. You know, for a easy go, but you know, there can be worse, you know.
2: You're... Yeah. Kaiateahi.
4: Step aboard the Lakeland Queen for a unique New Zealand cruise experience, embracing the spirit of Manaakitanga and the immersive beauty and culture of Rotorua. The Lakeland Queen, bringing you the latest news update.
5: Good afternoon. In this update, retailers are celebrating a bump in spending. Month on month, it rose 1.3% overall in July, according to Stats NZ electronic card figures. Retail NZ's Denise Garland says it's good news after a tough few months.
6: It's a really great boost, especially in the midst of winter. So a really nice uptick in what has been a really difficult year.
5: A victim of a suspected mass stabbing in Hamilton remains in hospital. Four people suffered injuries.

0: Rest during the event, which played out over several properties on Saturday night. Police have today charged a 23-year-old man with attempted murder, aggravated burglary and wounding with intent. The Green Party has unveiled a members' bill to stop supermarket price gouging. The bill would prohibit the duopoly from charging prices deemed excessive when compared to the cost of supplying the groceries. A surfer has been rescued after getting into difficulty offshore from New Plymouth's Fitzroy Beach. He was seen struggling in yesterday's high winds and 2 metre swells. Three surf lifeguards responded and he was pulled from the water 40 minutes later. Police are praising the club's swift actions and the member of the public who raised the alarm. And dramatic footage has captured the moment a woman jumped two stories from a burning building into the arms of a firefighter. The blaze broke out in a high-rise in Germany, with responders only able to reach the ninth floor with an aerial ladder. Video shows a woman clambering out onto a balcony before taking the heart-stopping leap to safety. And that's news.
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0: In sport, the rumour mill is in overdrive across the Tasman that the biggest name in the NRL is considering a move to the Warriors. News Limited is reporting Panthers star Nathan Cleary is open to a return to New Zealand. The multiple grand final winner grew up in Auckland, where he first played rugby league. In rugby, prop Ollie Norris is returning home from the All Blacks tour of South Africa with a knee injury. The news comes as Tasman halfback Noah Hotham replaces Cortez Ratama, who also hurt his knee in the win over the Bulls on the weekend. And Kiwi swimmer Erica Fairweather has wrapped up her Pan Pacific campaign with her third medal of the meet. She won another bronze in California, this time in the 800 metres, behind Australia's Lani Pallister and American legend Katie Ledecky.
2: And Lani Pallister will hold on all the way to the final wall. Fairweather home in at 29.44. She will grab bronze for New Zealand.
0: Fairweather also won five medals at last month's Commonwealth Games in Glasgow. And that's sport. I'm Heather McCarron.
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3: It's partly cloudy with southerlies for the rest of the day. There could be a frost overnight and we drop to a low of zero. It should be a fine day tomorrow with southerlies and a high of 14. Tauranga, it's mostly fine with southerlies throughout the rest of the day. Clear skies tonight and we drop to a low of 3. And it should stay fine for the next couple of days with sou'westers tomorrow and a high of 17. Tauranga, it's partly cloudy with southerlies throughout the rest of the day. Could be a frost tonight and we drop to a low of 1. Fine and cloudy patches tomorrow with a high of 12 and it should be fine on Wednesday. For Whakatane, it's partly cloudy with southerlies throughout the rest of the day. Clear skies tonight and we drop to a low of 3. Fine and cloudy patches tomorrow with more southerlies and we've got a high of 16.
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0: Take in the stunning scenery of Ohinemutu, Makoya Island, and Sulphur Point while enjoying a buffet-style and a la carte meal. 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
1: Good afternoon in this update. Hospitality and apparel retailers appear to have had a good July. Electronic card spending for both sectors went up 3.2% month on month. Retail NZ's Denise Garland says it could be a sign of a wider recovery in shopping habits.
2: Both of those are really important because they give us a sense of when there is a bit of a boost in confidence that people are going out, treating themselves with some of that more discretionary spend.
1: The health system is seeing record levels of demand. A major incident was declared by St John earlier this month, with hospitals also feeling the strain. Dr Luke Bradford of the Royal College of GPs blames the cold weather and is urging people to stay home if they feel unwell.
3: We're entering the winter peak right now with the flu-like illnesses. So that's putting a lot of pressure across the board on St John's, on EDs, hospitals and general practices.

0: Meanwhile, two health unions are pushing to get RSV vaccines into the arms of at-risk New Zealanders. The Resident Doctors Association and APEX want officials to speed up the process to get the jabs administered. The illness hospitalises about 2,000 young children each year. And there's been a rise in beef cattle numbers. They've increased an estimated 3.3% in the year to June, according to a beef and lamb survey. During the same period, sheep numbers fell 2%. Beef and Lamb's Kate Ackland says the 2025-26 season was generally positive, but notes higher input costs remain an issue. And that's news.
1: Profiles Collective, with a comprehensive approach to health and fitness, providing a diverse range of services, facilities and amenities for their members. Bringing you the sports news update.
0: In sport, All Blacks prop Ollie Norris is returning home from South Africa. He has a knee injury. The news comes as Tasman halfback Noah Hotham replaces Cortez Ratama, who has also hurt his knee. With just 6 days to go before the first test at Alice Park, attack coach Mike Blair says there's no secrets to the way the Springboks play.
2: We know what South Africa bring. They've got some real strengths in amongst their DNA. We'd need to be the top of our game, but we see some opportunities as well.
0: Arsenal have thrashed Manchester City in English football's pre-season Community Shield in Cardiff. They won 3-0, scoring the first goal after just 24 seconds on Sky Sport.
3: We seek out Lonnie Madueke here, Ben White, Lewis Skelly in his preferred midfield role. Great opportunity! Oh, what a start, Calafiori!
0: The new Premier League season gets underway this weekend. And Kiwi swimmer Erica Fairweather has wrapped up her Pan Pacific campaign in California with a third medal, winning bronze in the 800 metres freestyle. That's sport. I'm Heather McCarron.
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4: It's partly cloudy with southerlies for the rest of the day. There could be a frost overnight and we drop to a low of zero. It should be a fine day tomorrow with southerlies and a high of 14. For Tauranga, it's mostly fine with southerlies throughout the rest of the day. Clear skies tonight and we drop to a low of 3. And it should stay fine for the next couple of days with sou'westers tomorrow and a high of 17. For Tauranga, it's partly cloudy with southerlies throughout the rest of the day. Could be a frost tonight and we drop to a low of 1. Fine and cloudy patches tomorrow with a high of 12 and it should be fine on Wednesday. For Whakatāne, it's partly cloudy with southerlies throughout the rest of the day. Clear skies tonight and we drop to a low of 3. Fine and cloudy patches tomorrow with more southerlies and we've got a high of 16.

Khan, Chaka Khan, Chaka Khan, Chaka Khan, let me rock it, let me rock it, Chaka Khan. Let me rock it, that's all I wanna do. Chaka Khan, let me rock it, let me rock it, Chaka Khan. Let me rock it, got a feel for you. 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
1: Turn it up!
2: Yeah, yeah. Jack Knight in Dakota House. All we wanna do is make you bounce. Monifa, could you turn me out? Show me what your thing is all about. Jack Knight in Dakota House. All we

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1: Good afternoon. In this update, next steps have been confirmed for what's tipped to be New Zealand's largest and most expensive infrastructure project ever. The government is launching a detailed business case for a second Waitemata Harbour crossing. A tunnel proposal was endorsed by the Transport Agency earlier this year. A Miola Reef option will also be looked at in the spirit of good faith, as well as a market-led proposal to upgrade the existing bridge. The Greens want to ban price gouging by the supermarket duopoly. The party has announced a members' bill that would make it illegal to charge prices that are excessive compared to supply costs. Co-leader Chloe Swarbrick says it's not a crazy or radical idea.
2: It actually copies the approach that's been taken in Australia, enforced as of the 1st of July this year. And once upon a time, before the deregulation of the 1980s, was something that existed here.
1: There's another plea for people to stay home if they feel unwell. Ambulances and hospitals are seeing record levels of demand amid the recent bouts of chilly temperatures. Dr. Luke Bradford of the Royal College of GPs says it's about protecting the most vulnerable.
3: If you get this and you're elderly, or you've got other comorbidities, you know, other diseases, or you're very young, you can be very sick, end up in hospital with complications, or even die.

0: The price of fuel continued to fall in July. Petrol was down nearly 6% compared to June, while diesel dropped just over 12%. It was the third consecutive month of falling prices at the pump. And that's news.
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0: In sport, as the Warriors' momentum builds towards the NRL finals, there's high praise for coach Andrew Webster from across the ditch. Commentator Matty Johns told Fox League he's impressed.
2: If you look at coaches and you judge them how good they are, like watching Janelle Harris-Tavita the other night, and you look at the improvement in he and Tanner Boyd before he got injured, that says it all what a coach Andrew Webster must be.
0: Australian media is also reporting Panthers star Nathan Cleary is thinking about a move to the Warriors. Heavy losses to New Zealand's hockey teams at their respective World Cups. The Black Sticks men lost 5-1 to host nation Holland, while the women lost to co-host Belgium 5-2. And in Super Rugby Pacific, developments continue at the Waratahs over a new coach. It's believed that a two-year deal is being finalised that will see the return of former Wallabies coach Michael Checker. It's 12 years since he led the team to the title. Checker is currently working as an assistant coach in the NRL with the top-of-the-table Roosters. And that's sport. I'm Heather McCarron.
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4: For Tauranga, it's mostly fine with southerlies throughout the rest of the day. Clear skies tonight and we drop to a low of 3. And it should stay fine for the next couple of days with sou'westers tomorrow and a high of 17. For Rotorua, it's partly cloudy with southerlies for the rest of the day. There could be a frost overnight and we drop to a low of 0. It should be a fine day tomorrow with southerlies and a high of 14. For Whakatane, it's partly cloudy with southerlies throughout the rest of the day. Clear skies tonight and we drop to a low of 3. Fine and cloudy patches tomorrow with more southerlies and we've got a high of 16. For Taupoa, it's partly cloudy with southerlies throughout the rest of the day. Could be a frost tonight and we drop to a low of 1. Fine and cloudy patches tomorrow with a high of 12 and it should be fine on Wednesday.
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Ahi, ahi, mari, ite, iwi, 11 minutes past 3 on our Monday afternoon, 17th of August. And what a beautiful day it has been. Tēnō makariri. Tēnō makariri. Heoi anō, he rangi a tāhua I tēnei rā. And if you're looking for a little free hauora clinic today, head down to Te Koutou Marae, 38 Te Koutou Road, from 3pm to 6pm for your free hauora clinic. Also coming up on today's show, we're going to be dropping a new waiata from our very own Ropu here in Rotorua. Now, you may know them as the iconic, you know where I'm going, Kotahi Tera, who won Tangata Beats this year, and they have released their newest waiata, Boogeyman's Disguise. So utonu mai, we're going to be playing that around 4 o'clock today. But again, stay tuned and stay locked. Many pānui coming through, pātai o te rā, and our newest segment, What Lives in Your Brain Rent Free. For more details, stay tuned. But we have Kings on the way with Don't Worry About It right here on The Heat. Turn it up.

Out the window, Nga Kehilani te waiata e matuake nei, 26 minutes past 3 on our Monday afternoon. And e te whanau, if you were to sum your weekend up in 3 words, what would that be? Fun, sunny weekend. A stayed on couch. What are the 3 kupu you would use? If it was me, I would do the no days off. That's right, e te whanau. I worked this weekend. But for more details on what I got up to, stay tuned. There's a beautiful kaupapa on Waze, but we've got Max B on the way with Ever Since You Left Me right here on The Heat. Turn it up. Get ready to shake it. I went deaf on it.

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5: Kia ora te whānau. Here is Ngā Rerenga Kupu o te Rā, Māori phrase a day. 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How long have you been together? You can reply with, E rua rā, 2 days. 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
5: 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Today we look at the days of the week. Rahina, or mane, is the kupu Māori for Monday. Rahina, or mane, Monday.
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2: Hello, everybody. Welcome today to the wonderful world of you. Now check it. You have two options. You can

Pop Your Colour. Na Usher coming through on the Heat FM this afternoon. Welcome back. And coming up, we're going to be diving into our Pātai o te rā. So if you haven't, head over to the Heat FM Facebook and Instagram. And our Pātai is a funny one. Basically, I asked, what does FTP stand for? And I'm only looking for wrong answers. That's right. So get amongst it now, e te whanau, and stay tuned around our 4 o'clock. We'll be sharing some of these funny answers that whanau have written into us. But for now, Foxy Brown on one.

Jed Chambers in the mix. So welcome back to the Heat FM, keeping you company. And let's dive into our maramataka for today. So we're at the date of the 17th of August. That's right. And we're at the phase of Uenuku. Aye. So basically what Uenuku or Uenuku has in store for us is a time of moderate energy. Now, it is a good day for planting kai and fishing. Today also marks the first sighting of Hine Marama, the waxing crescent moon. Now, we are gradually moving out of a low energy phase into a productive energy phase, so stay tuned for that. And also be creative and start taking action on your goals and aspirations. And there you have it, Ithiwi, your maramataka. For today, we've got Kat Burns with There's Just Something About Her.

0: 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He
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1: He reo rangatira.
3: Kia ora te whānau. Here is Ngā Rerenga Kupu o te Rā, Māori phrase a day. Today, we look at ngā whanaungatanga, relationships. If someone asks, E hia te roa e piri ana? How long have you been together? You can reply with, E rua rā, 2 days. E rua wiki, 2 weeks. E rua tau, 2 years. Ngā rerenga kupu o te rā, Māori phrase a day.
1: He reo kōrero, he reo ora.
4: A spoken language is a living language.
5: Step aboard the Lakeland Queen for a unique New Zealand cruise experience, embracing the spirit of Manaakitanga and the immersive beauty and culture of Rotorua. The Lakeland Queen, bringing you the latest news update.
6: Good afternoon. In this update, the wheels are turning for a new Waitemata harbour crossing for Auckland. Transport Minister Chris Bishop has announced a detailed business case, Crown-led by a senior responsible officer who is yet to be picked. He says it's vital the full project is mapped out first.
7: Before committing to a preferred option, we need to properly understand what should be built, what it will cost, how it will be funded and financed, and how it will be actually delivered.
6: While the Transport Agency has endorsed a tunnel, Meola Reef and a market-led proposal to upgrade the existing bridge will also be considered. Retailers hope increased card spending for July could be a sign of bolstered consumer confidence. Transactions were up $90 million month on month. However, Denise Garland of Retail NZ notes there were special factors like the FIFA World Cup.
8: Those all will have helped boost July, and so we'll have to wait and see what happens in August to see whether this is a broader positive lift.
6: A major report on the future of aged care claims significant reform is needed for a better care system. The Aged Care Ministerial Advisory Group makes 40 recommendations, including shifting to an integrated people-centred model and more effective contracting and regulatory settings. And child star and Nashville actress Hayden Panettiere has died aged 36. Known for portraying Claire Bennett in TV show Heroes, she leaves behind a daughter. Her representative told ABC News she was an incredible light who brought love and joy to millions. No further details have been shared. And that's news.
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6: In sport, 3 games to go before the NRL playoffs and some difficult choices in the halves ahead for Warriors coach Andrew Webster. With Luke Metcalf's hamstring injury, Tana Boyd out for the season with an ACL tear and Tamari Martin out for at least this week, Chanel Harris-Tabita is likely to be joined by 22-year-old Luke Hansen against the Rabbitohs this weekend. Hansen has made one appearance for the Warriors this season in March. The Black Sticks men and women have both suffered heavy losses in their opening Hockey World Cup matches. The New

0: New Zealand men scored first but fell to a 5-1 defeat to the Olympic champion Dutch side, who were co-hosts and tournament favourites. The Black Sticks women also scored first but went down 5-2 to the other co-host, Belgium. And Australia is weighing up changes to the batting after the humiliating 9-wicket Test cricket loss to Bangladesh in Darwin. When the Australian captain Pat Cummings says about the batting, "I think it's pretty clear it's not quite functioning," then change is in the wind. The second test starts on Saturday. That's sport. I'm Heather McCarron.
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2: For Tauranga, it's mostly fine with southerlies throughout the rest of the day. Clear skies tonight and we drop to a low of 3. And it should stay fine for the next couple of days with sou'westers tomorrow and a high of 17. For Rotorua, it's partly cloudy with southerlies for the rest of the day. There could be a frost overnight and we drop to a low of 0. It should be a fine day tomorrow with southerlies and a high of 14. For Whakatane, it's partly cloudy with southerlies throughout the rest of the day. Clear skies tonight and we drop to a low of 3. Fine and cloudy patches tomorrow with more southerlies and we've got a high of 16. For Taupō, it's partly cloudy with southerlies throughout the rest of the day. Could be a frost tonight and we drop to a low of 1. Fine and cloudy patches tomorrow with a high of 12 and it should be fine on Wednesday.
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0: Before you go, there's something I want you to have.
1: Oh, it's beautiful. But wait a minute, isn't this...
0: Yeah, yes it is.
1: But I thought the old lady dropped it into the ocean in the air.
0: Well, baby, I went down and got it for you.

Oh, Britney Spears on your Monday playlist. Welcome back to the Hit FM. We're keeping you company this afternoon with your host, the one, the only, Hapai Rere. Now, coming up in this hour, we have a little whakaro. We want to ask you, I call it the $21 million pātai. So stay tuned for that. And speaking of pātai, we're going to be going into our answers from our pātai o te rā. I asked what FTP stands for, and I'm looking for wrong answers only. Also, a new waiata has released, Ko Tahi Te Rā, one of our Rotorua boys ropu, a band, you could say. They have just recently won Tangata Bents, and they have released a new waiata, so stay tuned for that to be played on air. But for now, Beyonce on Ways, Best Thing I Never Had.

0: when it comes to music. We've got you covered all day. On the Heat.
1: Break it down. Well, you know this one goes. It's Robin Thicke alongside Mr. Lover.

24 minutes past four on your Monday afternoon. That's right, you're locked back into the Heat FM, keeping you company today. Now, we've got a little whakaro for our mane, and this is the $21 million pātai. Now, if you haven't heard, Rotorua Lakes Council art collection is worth more than $21 million, but much of it has been sitting in storage since the museum was closed in 2016. Now, the council is spending around $319,000 a year storing and ensuring the maintenance of this collection. Now, with the museum not expected to reopen until 2028, what do you think should happen in the meantime? Now, should more of Rotorua's art taonga be put on public display, or is keeping it safely stored the right approach? Now, let me know, I te whānau. I'm very interested to hear your whakaro. Aye, and all whakaro are good whakaro whānau, whether or not you're pro, you're against, you're entitled to your own opinion. So get amongst it. We've got Bruno Mars on the way with Kani Kani with me.

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3: 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Here is Ngā Rerenga Kupu o te Rā, Māori phrase a day. Today, we look at ngā whanaungatanga, relationships. If someone asks, Ehia te roa e piri ana. How long have you been together? You can reply with, E rua rā, 2 days. E rua wiki, 2 weeks. E rua tau, 2 years. Ngā Rerenga Kupu o te Rā, Māori phrase a day.
1: He reo kōrero, he reo ora.
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3: 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Today we look at the days of the week. Rahina, o mane, is the kupu Māori for Monday. Rahina, o mane, Monday.
1: He reo kōrero, he reo ora.
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A Rotorua band, Kotahi Te Rā, is taking the next step in their musical journey after going from a last-minute school competition entry to national champions. Now, the five-piece from Raukura, Rotorua Boys High School, won the 2025 Smoke-Free Tangata Beats National Competition. Now, despite having just one day to rehearse before their regional final, their name, Kotahi Te Rā, means one day. A nod to how quickly the band came together. Now they're releasing their new debut single and music video, Boogeyman's Disguise, this Friday, August 21st. Now the song tackles issues around cultural identity, respect and protecting the mana of the Māori people, inspired by controversy over the use of an image of Māori kuia wearing her moko kauai without her consent. Now lead singer also stated the band wants their music to empower rangatahi to embrace who they are and stand proud in their culture. Now the music video was filmed at Te Pā 2 and combines live performance with scenes celebrating culture, identity and whenua. And that's Kotahi Rā with their debut single E Te Whanau, Boogeyman's Disguise. Now stay tuned because coming up next we're going to be dropping this little waiata. And again, stay tuned. They're on their musical journey, and I'm not going to lie, Te Aroha literally holds so much talent here, so it's going to be very beautiful to see it flourish. But for now, Michael Jackson, who is it?

Man I Need, now Olivia Dean, who is coming to Aotearoa 17th of October. If you haven't got your tickets, I think one of my work colleagues was saying they drop tonight. But speaking of dropping and waiata for that fact, we have a new waiata on our playlist today. It's called Boogeyman's Disguise by Kotahi Te Rā. Now, whakarongo mai, these are your nephews, cousins, mokopuna all the way from Rokura, Aotearoa Boys High. So whakarongo mai I te iwi right here on The Heat.

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4: Kia ora te whānau. Here is Ngā Rerenga Kupu o te Rā, Māori phrase a day. Today, we look at ngā whanaungatanga, relationships. If someone asks, Ehia te roa e piri ana. How long have you been together? You can reply with, E rua rā, 2 days. E rua wiki, 2 weeks. E rua tau, 2 years. Ngā Rerenga Kupu o te Rā, Māori phrase a day.
2: He reo kōrero, he reo ora.
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6: Take in the stunning scenery of Ohinemutu, Makoya Island, and Sulphur Point while enjoying a buffet-style and a la carte meal. For more info, head to lakelandqueen.com. 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
7: Good evening. In this update, a new Waitemata crossing for Auckland is one step closer to reality. Transport Minister Chris Bishop has revealed a detailed business case will be launched to fully understand what's needed for delivery. He says it'll likely be New Zealand's largest and most expensive infrastructure project ever.
8: Our fiscal position, our economic performance and our reputation as a modern, functional first world economy depends on getting it right.
7: Lyttelton Port has confirmed it will invest $821 million into a wharf and container terminal expansion. The project will be funded through a combination of debt and equity from ratepayer-owned Christchurch City Holdings Limited. Port Chair Barry Bragg says it's about creating the capacity, resilience and capability needed for the future. A new members bill aims to tackle price gouging at the checkout. The Greens want to make it illegal to charge prices that are excessive compared to supply costs. Co-leader Chloe Swarbrick has appealed directly to the government.
9: To support something that has the backing of 86% of New Zealanders based on the research of Consumer New Zealand, who notably also have helped us and worked with us on the creation of this bill today.
7: And Ferrari's first all-electric car has sold for a record-breaking figure. The custom-built Luce went for nearly $70 million New Zealand dollars, the highest ever amount for a new car at auction. All proceeds will be donated to the company's education programs. Despite a backlash when it was first launched, the Financial Times says the Luce's sales targets were hit thanks to strong demand from China. And that's news.
10: Profiles Collective, with a comprehensive approach to health and fitness, providing a diverse range of services, facilities and amenities for their members. Bringing you the sports news update.
7: In sport, the NRL rumour mill is in full swing across the Tasman. News Limited is reporting Panthers star Nathan Cleary is open to a return to New Zealand. The rumour is a persistent one. Cleary went to school in Auckland and was a ball boy at the Warriors. Last month, Warriors coach Andrew Webster was quick to squash talk that Cleary was coming to the club. The great selection debate is on in Australian cricket after one of the greatest test upsets in Darwin, with Bangladesh winning by 9 wickets. Top order batters Jake Weatherald and Manus Labuschagne are considered to be in danger of losing their places. The second test begins in Mackay on Saturday. Will the selectors pull the trigger on some key personnel changes or give underperforming stars one more chance? And it's been almost 7 months since golf's world number one, Scottie Scheffler, had won a tournament. Today, he emphatically ended that streak with an 8-shot win at the St. Jude Championship. Scheffler is the third youngest player to claim 21 PGA Tour wins. Only Tiger Woods and Jack Nicklaus reached the milestone sooner. That's sport. I'm Heather.

0: The McCarran.
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2: Well, Tauranga, it's mostly fine with southerlies throughout the rest of the day. Clear skies tonight and we drop to a low of 3. And it should stay fine for the next couple of days with sou'westers tomorrow and a high of 17. Porotorua, it's partly cloudy with southerlies for the rest of the day. There could be a frost overnight and we drop to a low of 0. It should be a fine day tomorrow with southerlies and a high of 14. For Whakatane, it's partly cloudy with southerlies throughout the rest of the day. Clear skies tonight and we drop to a low of 3. Fine and cloudy patches tomorrow with more southerlies and we've got a high of 16. For Taupoa, it's partly cloudy with southerlies throughout the rest of the day. Could be a frost tonight and we drop to a low of 1. Fine and cloudy patches tomorrow with a high of 12 and it should be fine on Wednesday.
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11:05. Welcome back to the Heat FM, keeping you company from 3 p.m. to 7 p.m. tonight. And if you've just clocked off Mahi, and you know, you're feeling a little bit ma-wee-wee or under the weather, there is a free Hauora clinic for another hour down at Te Kautu. So get amongst it, te iwi, especially if you're always at Mahi and clocking off at 5 or you think you can't make it to the doctor's. Te Kautu, anayanei, Hauora pai. He oi, coming up in this hour, we're going to be talking about a new little segment I've made. What lives rent-free in your head? Yeah, me and my friend, like how I got into this kaupapa, was me and my friend were talking, and then we were also talking about, you know, how sometimes you can waste your energy and emotion on people, you know, giving them like the time and day, whether or not they stressed you out or they haven't done anything. You always channel and waste time on your own emotions on something that you just can't even control. So my whakaro was, what lives rent-free in your head? Just those free thoughts, the free whakaros, and the free opinions that you didn't ask for that are still there to this day. So stay tuned for some responses. But for now, my Shan, take your time right here on The Heat. Turn it up.

Chanel na Tyler te waiata e matuaki nei. You're locked back into the Heat FM 99.1, also worldwide on your iHeart Radio app. And it's your whanau. I don't know if you've seen the ushis caught it all. And if you don't know what an ushi is, they're basically, you know how Woolworths have, you know, those certain sales where you spend a certain amount of money and you can get a toy. Aye. Well, ushis have been popping off, e te whanau. Not only that, there's kōrerors that some schools have banned them. Aye, because of fighting and people are taking and stealing other people's ushis. Also, Woolworths have run out of ushis. Aye. Like, people have been going in to, you know, potentially get the missing piece to their collection. But they have been sold out all across Aotearoa to the extent that people are actually selling them on Marketplace. Yeah, crazy mahi. But we've got graduation song on the way. Nah, Vitamin C.

Outcast coming through on the Hit FM. Man, bring them a concert to NZ. I would be here for that one, e te whanau. He oi anō, this is my new segment that's going to happen every Monday called What Lives Rent Free in Your Head. Now, again, if you missed our intro, what made this idea was me and my friend were talking one day, and you know, I just noticed that me and her both had like other people's whakaros, or we're wasting our energy on certain kaupapa that, you know, it's just a waste of time. And then I thought, you know, let's create a vent space, or a space that we can let it off our heads. Aye, because in my head, a problem halved is a problem shared. Now, today's one that we're going to get into is a little bit funny, but basically, have you ever pictured this situation? You're walking into a room and you suddenly forgot why you walked in there. You stand there for 10 seconds trying to remember. You walk back to where you came from, and the second you get there, you remember exactly what you needed. Yeah, that was me, te whanau, and this is just an example of things that, you know, live rent-free in your head. Ai, tēnō, tēnō, hōhā. He oi anō, let's get back into some more music. Sunshine Addison with Heard It All Before.

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1: 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You got it.
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1: Good evening. In this update, Wayne Brown's proposal for a new Waitemata Harbour crossing isn't dead in the water yet. The government's announced a detailed business case will explore options, and there'll also be an independent study of Meola Reef, provided the council pays half. Transport Minister Chris Bishop.
2: It is worth noting that option's been considered and discounted multiple times in the past, but in the spirit of good faith and recognising the city deal that the government has signed with Auckland, we're prepared to have a look at it.
1: The business case will be independently led by a senior responsible officer who'll report directly to ministers. A gang member's been arrested over a dangerous driving incident which spanned Turangi to the Napier Taupo Road and saw a member of the public carjacked. Police say the man fled towards Taupo when they first tried to stop him this morning, and after spikes were deployed, he then pulled a driver out of a commercial vehicle and stole that. They say he exceeded speeds of more than 130 km on State Highway 5, often travelling on the wrong side of the road. Officers are keen for any dashcam footage. The aged care system needs a major overhaul, according to a new report. A ministerial advisory group has made 40 recommendations aiming to better meet people's needs while reducing costs over time. Chair David Cunliffe says the existing system is fragmented, hard to access and underfunded. And American actress Hayden Panettiere has died, aged 36. Her father confirmed her death to ABC News, describing her as an incredible light and a force of nature. Panettiere was best known for TV shows such as Nashville and Heroes. And that's news.
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1: In sport, 6 days to go before the All Blacks play the first test against South Africa at Ellis Park in Joburg. AB's attack coach Mike Blair says there's no secret to the way the Springboks play, and they have some real strengths in their DNA. Blair believes improvement is still needed around the AB's attack. The test match day squad will be named Thursday night. The Black Sticks men and women have both suffered heavy losses in their opening Hockey World Cup matches. The New Zealand men scored first but fell to a 5-1 defeat to the Olympic champion Dutch side, who were co-hosts and tournament favourites. The Black Sticks women also scored first but went down 5-2 to the other co-hosts, Belgium. And footballers coming to Christchurch's new stadium for the first time on September the 5th. Both the Chatham Cup and Kate Sheppard Cup finals will be played there. It's the first time Christchurch has hosted a New Zealand Football Knockout Cup decider since 2013. There'll be no entry charge. That's sport.

0: I'm Heather McCarron.
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2: Well, Tauranga, it's mostly fine with southerlies throughout the rest of the day. Clear skies tonight and we drop to a low of 3. And it should stay fine for the next couple of days with sou'westers tomorrow and a high of 17. Porotorua, it's partly cloudy with southerlies for the rest of the day. There could be a frost overnight and we drop to a low of 0. It should be a fine day tomorrow with southerlies and a high of 14. For Whakatane, it's partly cloudy with southerlies throughout the rest of the day. Clear skies tonight and we drop to a low of 3. Fine and cloudy patches tomorrow with more southerlies and we've got a high of 16. For Taupoa, it's partly cloudy with southerlies throughout the rest of the day. Could be a frost tonight and we drop to a low of 1. Fine and cloudy patches tomorrow with a high of 12 and it should be fine on Wednesday.
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drift away. Na Sons of Zion, Te Waiata, E Matuaki, nay. Welcome back to the Head FM. In your final hour of the Head FM as well, Te Whanau. And if you are new to our show, I like to call this the Recap Hour. Aye, where we dive into more answers of our pātai o te rā, recap on our maramataka, things you may have missed out during the beginning of our show. So stay tuned and stay locked. But for now, we've got Drex Project on the way with Summer Rain. She's like

Moriori e te whānau. Ai, ko hau pai rere ahau. If you haven't made it to this part, you have made it to 4 hours of the best radio station out to the Heat FM. Hele anō, that is me for today. Stay tuned for tomorrow. We have our Tip and Trick Tuesday. What else? Heaps of kaupapa on the way. We've got our tūkohu ngāwha Māori Science Fair happening this week. The Tough Guy and Girl Challenge is also happening this week as well. So make sure you stay tuned and stay locked so we can inform you on all these cool little kaupapa around the motu. But for now, we've got Josh Tatofi signing us out. So hei kona, mā te wā, and ka kē.

0: Step aboard the Lakeland Queen for a unique New Zealand cruise experience, embracing the spirit of Manaakitanga and the immersive beauty and culture of Rotorua. The Lakeland Queen, bringing you the latest news update.
1: Good evening to you. In this update, the government is stressing the importance of getting ducks in a row before attempting to build a second Waitemata crossing in Auckland. The transport agency has recommended a tunnel, but a new independent business case will decide what's best for funding and delivery. Transport Minister Chris Bishop expects the case to be completed by next year.
2: The project will span multiple parliaments and potentially multiple governments, so we are intending to engage meaningfully with the opposition and with Aucklanders before endorsing an option.
1: A body's been found in the water near Lawyer's Head in Dunedin. Police were called to John Wilson Ocean Drive this afternoon. A formal identification process is underway. A new members' bill from the Greens would ban price gouging by the supermarket duopoly. The party wants to make it illegal to charge prices that are excessive compared with supply costs. Co-leader Chloe Swarbrick expects the House to be plunged into extended sittings prior to the election,
3: so that they can tick off the rest of the coalition's wish list. However, we think that there could be no issue that is more important than actually reducing New Zealanders' bills.
1: Meanwhile, the rate of food price growth is slowing. They rose 1.9% in the year to July, the smallest annual increase since December 2024. And Sir Ian McKellen has ticked off a trip to Willowbank as part of his Christchurch visit. The acclaimed actors had a behind-the-scenes look at some of the park's conservation efforts. That's news.
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1: In sport, the opening test for the ABs against South Africa in Joburg on Sunday morning. The Test Match Day squad will be named Thursday night. The Boks are on a winning run of 12 and no doubt will base their game around physical power and the high ball. AB's attack coach Mike Blair says there's no secret to the way the Boks play, and in spite of the All Blacks' dominance shown on tour so far in the three wins, improvement is still needed. Both football's Chatham Cup and Kate Sheppard Cup finals will be played in Christchurch's new stadium on September the 5th. It's the first time football will be played at the venue, and it's the first time Christchurch has hosted a New Zealand Football Knockout Cup decider since 2013. There'll be no entry charge. And Australia's weighing up changes to the batting after the humiliating 9-wicket test cricket loss to Bangladesh in Darwin. When the Australian captain Pat Cummins says about the batting, "I think it's pretty clear it's not quite functioning," then change is in the wind. The second test starting Saturday. That's sport. I'm Jeff Bryan.
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1: Fine for Rotorua with the light southerly, an overnight low of 1, so it'll be frosty for some, and heading into a mainly fine day tomorrow with a moderate southerly and a high of 14. Mainly fine for Tauranga with the light southwester, an overnight low of 3. Tomorrow it's still mainly fine with a moderate southwester, and mainly fine again on Wednesday, a high tomorrow of 16. Mainly fine for the bay with light winds, a uniform overnight low of 3. Tomorrow, Tauranga mainly fine with a moderate south.

West are a top of 16. Whakatane partly cloudy with a moderate southerly and 16. Mainly fine for Taupō with the southerly, an overnight low of 2. Tomorrow it'll be partly cloudy with a moderate southwester. Wednesday it's more a mix of sun and cloud, a top tomorrow of 12.

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0: Step aboard the Lakeland Queen for a unique New Zealand cruise experience, embracing the spirit of Manaakitanga and the immersive beauty and culture of Rotorua. The Lakeland Queen, bringing you the latest news update.
1: Good evening to you. In this update, a new Auckland Harbour crossing is one step closer to reality. Transport Minister Chris Bishop has revealed a detailed business case will be launched to fully understand what's needed for delivery. He says it will likely be New Zealand's largest and most expensive infrastructure project ever.
2: Our fiscal position, our economic performance and our reputation as a modern, functional first world economy depends on getting it right.
1: And Labour leader Chris Hipkins says he wouldn't stop the process, expected to take about a year, if elected in November. Police in Dunedin say a body has been found this afternoon in the water near Lawyer's Head. A formal identification process is underway. There may be an increased police presence in the area while inquiries continue. A 37-year-old man's been arrested after a 3D-printed firearm was discovered during a routine traffic stop in Taranaki. Officers also noticed drug paraphernalia and the smell of cannabis from his vehicle. Other weapons and meth were also found. The price of flights took off in July. Domestic fares jumped 20% month on month, with international up just shy of 11%. StatsNZ says it's the largest monthly increase in domestic prices for a July since records began in 2015. And a big bump in July spending for the hospitality sector. Electronic card transactions rose $46 million month on month, and that's an increase of 3.2%. That's news.
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1: In sport, the NRL rumour mill is in full swing across the Tasman. News Limited is reporting Panthers star Nathan Cleary is open to a return to New Zealand. This rumour is a persistent one. Cleary went to school in Auckland and was a ball boy at the Warriors. Last month, Warriors coach Andrew Webster was quick to squash talk that Cleary was coming to the club. Football's coming to Christchurch's new stadium for the first time. The Chatham Cup and Kate Sheppard Cup finals will be played there as a doubleheader on September the 5th. Canterbury club Kashmir Tech will feature in both matches and will face Auckland opposition in both finals, the men against Fencibles United and the women against Eastern Suburbs. And in Super Rugby Pacific developments, they continue at the Waratahs over a new coach. It's believed that a two-year deal is being finalised that will see the return of former Wallabies coach Michael Checker. He's currently working as assistant coach in the NRL with the Roosters. That's sport. I'm Jeff Bryan.
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1: Fine for Rotorua with the light southerly, an overnight low of 1, so it'll be frosty for some, and heading into a mainly fine day tomorrow with a moderate southerly and a high of 14. Mainly fine for Tauranga with the light southwester, an overnight low of 3. Tomorrow it's still mainly fine with a moderate southwester, and mainly fine again on Wednesday, a high tomorrow of 16. Mainly fine for the bay with light winds, a uniform overnight low of 3. Tomorrow Tauranga mainly fine with a moderate southwester, a top of 16. Whakatane partly cloudy with a moderate southerly and 16. Mainly fine for Taupō with the southerly, an overnight low of 2. Tomorrow it'll be partly cloudy with a moderate southwester. Wednesday it's more a mix of sun and cloud, a top tomorrow of 12.
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It was like winning a used me. I'm blinded cause I think I'm getting so huge I need a shrink. I'm beginning to lose sleep. One sheep, two sheep, going cuckoo and kooky is cool key. But I'm actually weirder than you think, cause I'm

0: step aboard the Lakeland Queen for a unique New Zealand cruise experience, embracing the spirit of Manaakitanga and the immersive beauty and culture of Rotorua. The Lakeland Queen, bringing you the latest news update.
1: Good evening to you. In this update, the government is asking for a detailed business case into a new Auckland Harbour crossing, despite a transport agency study already recommending a tunnel. Ministers say Cabinet needs more information on funding, financing and delivery options, and the case will be ready sometime next year. Labour's leader Chris Hipkins says he won't stop the business case if he's elected in November. Lyttelton Port has confirmed it will invest $821 million into a wharf and container terminal expansion. The project will be funded through a combination of debt and equity from ratepayer-owned Christchurch City Holdings Limited. Police say a body has been found in the water near Lawyers Head, Dunedin. They were called to John Wilson Ocean Drive about 20 past three after a member of the public discovered the body. It has since been recovered. Police say a formal identification process is underway. GPs warn that those who venture out while sick are putting everyone else at risk. With the health system experiencing record levels of demand, Dr. Luke Bradford of the Royal College of GPs says the most helpful thing you can do is stay put when unwell.
2: We just need to avoid spreading it. So if you are having flu-like symptoms, you need to stay at home, keep kids off school and don't go into the office or into the workplace.
1: And North Canterbury's Ngaitua Huriri has put a rahui over its customary whitebait season. That's news.
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1: In sport, the first ABs test against the Box. Sunday morning our time, ABs attack coach Mike Blair says there's no secret to the way the Springboks play. They have some real strengths in their DNA. Blair believes improvement is still needed around the ABs attack. In spite of the three tour wins so far, the test matchday squad will be named Thursday night. Football's coming to Christchurch's new stadium for the first time on September the 5th. In a doubleheader, both the Chatham Cup and Kate Shepherd Cup finals will be played there. There'll be no entry charge. Canterbury club Cashmere Tech will feature in both matches, the men taking on East Auckland's Fencibles United and the women play Auckland's Eastern Suburbs. And the great selection debate is on in Australian cricket after one of the greatest test upsets in Darwin, with Bangladesh winning by 9 wickets. Top order batters Jake Weatherald and Manus Labuschagne are considered to be in danger of losing their places. Bangladesh can't lose the series. That's sport. I'm Jeff Bryan.
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1: Fine for Rotorua with the light southerly, an overnight low of 1, so it'll be frosty for some, and heading into a mainly fine day tomorrow with a moderate southerly and a high of 14. Mainly fine for Tauranga with the light sou'wester, an overnight low of 3. Tomorrow it's still mainly fine with a moderate sou'wester, and mainly fine again on Wednesday, a high tomorrow of 16. Mainly fine for the bay with light winds, a uniform overnight low of 3. Tomorrow, Tauranga mainly fine with a moderate sou'wester, a top of 16. Whakatane partly cloudy with a moderate southerly and 16. Mainly fine for Taupō with the southerly, an overnight low of 2. Tomorrow, it'll be partly cloudy with a moderate sou'wester. Wednesday, it's more a mix of sun and cloud, a top tomorrow of 12.
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3: Let's get it, get it. 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
2: 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This is Toni Braxton.
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5: Far beyond reason. 'Tis the season for pleasing. What happens here stays here. Am I loud and clear?

Get left or get right. Seatbelt on, prepare to take flight. I'm the captain here, my dear. No veers, just steer through the atmosphere. DP, GC, we be Snoopy, BB. Blow smoke with a verse you like. It's private, no more commercial flight. I'm cool with the Neptunes and Mars. Stratosphere, out of here. What a night, what a year, what a life. Satellite down, satellite, satellite. You can get it if the ticket is right. Dog day afternoon, we can kick it tonight. Yeah, you know I love it, but I gotta get back to the mothership.

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2: Hey y'all, what's up, it's your girl Sierra. Keep it locked and don't go nowhere.
3: The Heat. 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
3: Didn't I tell you this club was
2: jumping?
3: Yeah,
2: you wasn't lying, kid. 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
3: is. 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
2: Yeah, 1 second, hun. 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
3: Yo, back off, shorty.
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2: 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Hit the buckets, man. Yeah.

0: step aboard the Lakeland Queen for a unique New Zealand cruise experience, embracing the spirit of Manaakitanga and the immersive beauty and culture of Rotorua. The Lakeland Queen, bringing you the latest news update.
1: Morning. In this update, ACT wants to overhaul child safety vetting by introducing a new work card that is continuously updated and monitored. It says employers currently have to undertake screening and generally do rechecks every 3 years. Every cardholder would be required to complete a short child protection course plus a refresher when it's renewed. ACT says there was a similar card rolled out in Queensland and last year 2,400 people had it revoked. The PM wants to reach out across the political divide to get a second harbour crossing underway in Auckland. A business case has been committed to, which will look at funding and whether it should be a bridge or tunnel. Christopher Luxon says they need to get moving.
2: We are genuinely trying to do this differently. You can't just sit in a desk, draw some squiggles over the line and say, we've got a plan. They ain't going to cut it.
1: The government's being pleaded with to help future-proof the aged care sector. A report has made 40 recommendations, including raising bed prices next year. Tracy Martin from the Aged Care Association says this won't solve all their problems.
3: But it's only money and we need system change. And I don't mean to say it's only money disrespectfully, but as the Ministerial Advisory Group has said, you can't keep throwing money at a broken system.
1: The Tupac Shakur murder trial is officially underway in Las Vegas. The rapper was killed after being shot in a drive-by 30 years ago, with former street gang boss Dwayne Davis facing one count of murder. Prosecutors allege that while he did not fire the deadly shot, he handed over the gun to whoever did and was the ringleader. And that's news.
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1: In sport, the All Blacks are sweating on the fitness of two players heading into Sunday's test against the Springboks at Ellis Park. Halfback Cortez Ratsima is awaiting scans on a knee injury, with Kyle Preston likely to be the backup to Cam Roygaard. Fullback Damian McKenzie has an ankle issue. Coach Dave Rennie says they're easing him into the week.
4: He had a light run yesterday, doing a bit more work with the physios this morning when we were doing clarity. He'll play a limited part in the session this afternoon. Yeah, but we're hoping to get him running by tomorrow.
1: Otago and Highlanders prop Sola Ma'u is flying over as injury replacement for Ollie Norris. Three Warriors have put in early guilty pleas at the NRL judiciary. Fullback Chance Nicol Klokstad has been banned for 2 games for a Grade 3 dangerous tackle. Forwards Jacob Laban and Tanner Stowers-Smith have been fined $1,000 each for dangerous contact and careless high tackle charges respectively. Another country has pulled their support for Gianni Infantino. The Scottish Football Association says they have lost confidence in him and won't be voting for his re-election as president of FIFA. That's sport, I'm Grace Cocker.
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1: A nice fine day across Tauranga, just some southwesterlies. Should be relatively clear tonight as well, with a high of 16, low of 4. Mostly sunny tomorrow too. Mostly fine today with southerlies, just some scattered frost possible this morning. It will start to cloud over tonight though, southerlies picking up. High of 13, low of 3. Mostly fine today, but widespread frost is likely this morning with southwesterlies. It'll start to cloud over tonight and into tomorrow. High of 17, dropping to 6 degrees. Partly cloudy with southwesterly winds today. It'll stay cloudy tonight and right through into tomorrow as well with southerlies. 12 is the high, dropping to a low of 4 degrees.

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1: Morning in this update. Infrastructure NZ is welcoming the government's announcement on a second Auckland Harbour crossing. A detailed business case on the project will be undertaken. Spokesperson Nick Leggett says it's time to stop playing political football.
2: Often we're too fast, we proceed too quickly, it all happens in full public gaze and the politics kill it.
1: And Prime Minister Christopher Luxon says the project must get off to the right start.
3: Then we actually want the chance to be able to do this in conjunction with council, also making a serious effort to reach out to the other side politically, because this thing has just bounced around like most things in New Zealand.
1: The Aged Care Association admits there is a lot to digest in a glaring new report on the state of the sector. It makes 40 recommendations overall. Spokesperson Tracy Martin has concerns about the idea of different pricing.
4: How would that affect smaller owner-operators and charities and not-for-profits who tend to have the oldest buildings?
1: The ACT Party's pledging to introduce a vetting card for anyone working with children. It would show they've been properly investigated and checked continuously for safety. At the moment, ACT says safety checks are done by individual employers and generally only rechecked every 3 years. Tributes continue to pour in for actress Hayden Panettiere following her shock death aged 36. Fellow stars like Viola Davis and Selma Blair have shared their disbelief online. She leaves behind an 11-year-old daughter. Her death is not being treated as suspicious. And that's news.
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1: In sport, Cortes Ratima is in doubt for Sunday's test against the Springboks at Ellis Park. All Blacks coach Dave Rennie says the halfback is being monitored after picking up a knee injury against the Bulls.
5: He had a scan, so it's a PCL injury. But we're going to see how it is over the next 48 hours.
1: And fullback Damien McKenzie is also in doubt with an ankle injury, the team is named, on Friday morning. Three early guilty pleas for three Warriors players at the NRL judiciary. Fullback Chance Nicol Klukster has been banned for 2 games for a hip drop tackle that injured Broncos fullback Reece Walsh. Forwards Tanner Stowers-Smith and Jacob Laban both received $1,000 fines for their charges. There are growing calls for Australia to make changes to their ageing team for the second cricket test against Bangladesh. Coach Andrew McDonald's being urged to react to the historic first test defeat in Darwin.
6: I mean, the easy option is to call for change. A lot of people call for change even when we're winning, so they're entitled to do that as well on the back of a performance like that. Why wouldn't they?
1: The second test starts on Saturday in Mackay. That's sport. I'm Grace Cocker.
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1: A nice fine day across Tauranga. Just some southwesterlies. Should be relatively clear tonight as well, with a high of 16, low of 4. Mostly sunny tomorrow too. Mostly fine today with southerlies. Just some scattered frost possible this morning. It will start to cloud over tonight though. Southerlies picking up. High of 13, low of 3. Mostly fine today, but widespread frost is likely this morning with southwesterlies. It'll start to cloud over tonight and into tomorrow. High of 17, dropping to 6 degrees. Partly cloudy with southwesterly winds today. It'll stay cloudy tonight and right through into tomorrow as well with southerlies. 12 is the high, dropping to a low of 4 degrees.
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3: 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Here is Ngā Rerenga Kupu o te Rā, Māori phrase a day. 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
0: Turn it up.

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3: Kia ora te whānau. Here is Ngā Rerenga Kupu o te Rā, Māori phrase a day. Today we look at Ngā Hākinakina, sports and recreation. Kei te tākaro pāwhutu paoro mātou, meaning we're playing touch rugby. Pāwhutu paoro, touch rugby. You can replace pāwhutu paoro with poitarawhiti, netball, poitūkohu, basketball, poifana, soccer, futu paoro, rugby. Ngā Rerenga Kupu o te Rā, Māori phrase a day.
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1: He reo rangatira.
3: 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Today, we look at months of the year. Painga whāwhā, or aperira, is the kupu Māori for April. Painga whāwhā, or aperira, April.
1: He reo kōrero, he reo ora.
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5: Take in the stunning scenery of Ohinemutu, Makoia Island, and Sulphur Point while enjoying a buffet-style and a la carte meal. For more info, head to lakelandqueen.com. 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
6: Morning. In this update, it is hoped a new approach to a second harbour crossing for Auckland will avoid massive cost blowouts. The plan is for a detailed business case to be laid out and investigated. Nick Leggett of Infrastructure NZ says it should keep things on track.
7: Mega projects blow budgets when they change scope. Look, projects always increase in value, but it's what we can avoid by planning properly at the start.
6: And the Prime Minister wants to reach out across the political divide when it comes to the crossing. Christopher Luxon says they need to get moving.
8: We are genuinely trying to do this differently. You can't just sit in a desk, draw some squiggles over the line and say we've got a plan. They aren't going to cut it.
6: A massive report on the aged care sector is being described as a huge leap forward. 40 recommendations have been made. Aged Care Association's Tracy Martin says previous government-funded reports have just re-articulated the problem, but this gives solutions.
9: We're talking about how would that solution look if it was implemented now? How would this work? Are there any unintended consequences? Now we're talking about solutions, and that's the shift that we needed.
6: Bad news for those looking to cross the Cook Strait today. A southerly smashing into it has seen the cancellation of ferry services due to large swells. Inter Islander and Bluebridge have both axed crossings today. A 30-year-old American climber has been killed after being struck by lightning on Mount Etna in Sicily. A thunderstorm broke out following a period of intense volcanic activity, with the tourist found in a state of cardiac arrest. And that's news.
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6: In sport, All Blacks coach Dave Rennie's confident Cam Roygaard and Will Jordan will be fit to face the Springboks at Ellis Park on Sunday. The pair haven't played on tour so far, with calf and back injuries respectively. But Rennie says their lack of game time isn't a concern.
10: Yeah, we're confident those boys will slot straight in, clear on their, on our structures and their roles within it. And, you know, so we're just making sure they're physically ready to go.
6: Highlanders prop Sola Ma'u is flying over as an injury replacement for Ollie Norris. Silver Ferns captain Karen Berger will spend a second season in the Australian Super Netball competition. The defender re-signed with the Sunshine Coast Lightning. Several other New Zealand internationals are expected to join Berger across the ditch, with the ANZ Premiership currently in limbo. Cameron Smith isn't keen to coach Queensland. The role's been left vacant by Billy Slater, who's decided to depart after three State of Origin series wins in five attempts. Smith, who played 42 matches for the Maroons, says the role isn't for him at this current time. That's sport. I'm Grace Cocker.
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6: A nice fine day across Tauranga. Just some southwesterlies. Should be relatively clear tonight as well, with a high of 16, low of 4. Mostly sunny tomorrow too. Mostly fine today with southerlies. Just some scattered frost possible this morning. It will start to cloud over tonight though. Southerlies picking up. High of 13, low of 3. Mostly fine today, but widespread frost is likely this morning with southwesterlies. It'll start to cloud over tonight and into tomorrow. High of 17, dropping to 6 degrees. Partly cloudy with southwesterly winds today. It'll stay cloudy tonight and right through into tomorrow as well with southerlies. 12 is the high, dropping to a low of 4 degrees.
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4: 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Here is Ngā Rerenga Kupu o te Rā. Māori phrase a day. Today we look at Ngā Hākinakina. Sports and recreation. Kei te tākaro pāwhutu pāoro mātou. Meaning, we're playing touch rugby. 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
1: Kia ora te whānau. Here is Ngā Rerenga Kupu o te Rā, Māori phrase a day. Today we look at Ngā Hākinakina, sports and recreation. Kei te tākaro pāwhutu pāoro mātou, meaning we're playing touch rugby. Pāwhutu pāoro, touch rugby. You can replace pāwhutu pāoro with poitarawhiti, netball, poitūkohu, basketball, poifana, soccer, futu pāoro, rugby. Ngā rerenga kupu o te rā, Māori phrase a day.
2: He reo kōrero, he reo ora. A spoken language is a living language.
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3: He reo rangatira.
1: 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Today, we look at months of the year. Painga whāwhā o Aperira.
5: Take in the stunning scenery of Ohinemutu, Makoya Island, and Sulphur Point while enjoying a buffet-style and a la carte meal. For more info, head to lakelandqueen.com. 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
6: Morning. In this update, a Christchurch couple have won their battle with Kmart over asbestos-contaminated playsand. The disputes tribunal has ordered they be paid just over $15,000 for their associated costs. Consumer NZ believes it's the tribunal's first ruling here on the recalled children's sand. It says the nine-month case highlights how difficult it can be to get redress for product failures. Power companies will soon have to regularly check their customers are on the best plans for their circumstances. The government says recent changes by the Electricity Authority will also ban big chargebacks for bills longer than 6 months. The deadline for all power companies to comply is April next year. Infrastructure NZ has some small concerns about political interference in a second harbour crossing for Auckland. The new plan is for a detailed business case to be set out by someone who answers directly to several cabinet ministers. Spokesperson Nick Leggett says they do support it, but worry this spells trouble down the line.
7: What puts New Zealand infrastructure at risk is overt political interference. Politicians are not project managers.
6: ACT wants to overhaul child safety vetting by introducing a new work card that is continuously updated and monitored. It says employers currently have to undertake screening and generally do rechecks every 3 years. Every cardholder would be required to complete a short child protection course plus a refresher when it's time for renewal. The aged care sector hopes politicians act on a new report. A ministerial advisory group warns of a future shortage of 9,000 beds, which could cost $600 million a year. That's news.
8: 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Bringing you the sports news update.
6: In sport, Karen Berger is heading back across the ditch. The Silver Ferns captain has re-signed with Sunshine Coast Lightning in the Australian Super Netball competition. Plenty of other New Zealand internationals are set to join her, with the ANZ Premiership up in the air for 2027. The All Blacks are sweating on the fitness of two players heading into Sunday's test against the Springboks at Ellis Park. Halfback Cortez Ratima is awaiting scans on a knee injury. Fullback Damien McKenzie has an ankle issue. Coach Dave Rennie says that easing him into the week.
9: He had a light run yesterday, doing a bit more work with the physios this morning when we were doing clarity. He'll play a limited part in the session this afternoon. We're hoping to get him running by tomorrow.
6: And the Warriors want to play finals footy at Mount Smart. The NRL decides where teams play after the opening round of the playoffs, with Eden Park set to earn them an extra $1.5 million. But Warriors CEO Cameron George told the Sydney Morning Herald they expect to play their playoff games at Mount Smart. And that's sport. I'm Grace Cocker.
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6: A nice fine day across Tauranga, just some southwesterlies. Should be relatively clear tonight as well, with a high of 16, low of 4. Mostly sunny tomorrow too. Mostly fine today with southerlies, just some scattered frost possible this morning. It will start to cloud over tonight though, southerlies picking up. High of 13, low of 3. Mostly fine today, but widespread frost is likely this morning with southwesterlies. It'll start to cloud over tonight and into tomorrow. High of 17, dropping to 6 degrees. Partly cloudy with southwesterly winds today. It'll stay cloudy tonight and right through into tomorrow as well with southerlies. 12 is the high, dropping to a low of 4 degrees.

when it comes to music. We've got you covered all day. Baby. On the heat. 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

0: When it comes to music, we've got you covered all day. On the Heat, turn it up.
1: Yeah.

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1: Morning. In this update, retail giant Kmart has been ordered to pay a Christchurch couple over recalled asbestos sand. The $15,000 is for associated costs related to their nine-month case. Consumer NZ says the length of time shows how difficult getting redress for the product failures can be. The disputes tribunal found the place sand purchased was unsafe, not fit for purpose, and not of acceptable quality. A slip-hit Gisborne link has reopened this morning. State Highway 35 at Hicks Bay has had an on-site assessment and crews are monitoring the area. There could be more short-notice closures if there is further movement. Delays of up to 30 minutes can also be expected. Employers are being urged not to turn their backs on intellectually disabled applicants. A new report from AHC found benefits for them being in the workforce. Spokesperson Shara Turner says they are model employees.
2: People with intellectual disability are incredibly reliable and loyal, and I would say they're a really good investment. They turn up all the time. They stay with the job for a long time.
1: President Trump is taking the axe to America's joint military exercises with South Korea. He cites costs and his very good relationship with North Korea's Kim Jong-un. He says they send an inappropriate and hostile signal to a country that's been unthreatening and respectful while he's been president. Singer Bonnie Tyler has been laid to rest. A celebration of life service was held in the Welsh city of Swansea for fans of the iconic 80s star ahead of a private family funeral. The likes of Sir Rod Stewart and the Prince of Wales sent tribute. And that's news.
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1: In sports, Silver Ferns captain Karen Berger will spend a second season in the Australian Super Netball competition. The defender has re-signed with the Sunshine Coast Lightning. Several other New Zealand internationals are expected to join Berger across the ditch, with the ANZ Premiership currently in limbo. Sunday's test between the Springboks and All Blacks at Ellis Park promises to be a clash of styles. South African coach Razzie Erasmus knows exactly how his opposite Dave Rennie wants to play the game.
3: They're advocating this high intensity running, multi-phase intensity. Nobody can keep up with us. And I mean, they're not hiding it. Everybody's talking about it.
1: Both teams are named Friday morning. And a top FIFA official has been sacked after strongly criticising President Gianni Infantino. Chief Operating Officer Kevin Lamore has been given his marching orders after 2 years of service. Last month, Lamore described the controversial plan to sell stakes in the World Cup to private investors as the project of one person. That's sport. I'm Grace Cocker.
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5: For Rotorua, fine spells on and off today with cloudy patches through the day as well. Southerly winds at a high of 13 degrees down to a low of 4 this evening. Tomorrow, less cloud, fine and a cooler 11. For Tauranga, staying a fine one all day with lots of sunshine, a few cloudy patches. Southwest winds at a high of 16 degrees down to a low of 5. Tomorrow, fine again, lots of sun, cloud at times and a high of 15. For Taupō, staying mainly fine today, sunny patches on and off, plenty of cloud at times as well. Southwest winds at a high of 12 degrees down to a low of 4. Tomorrow, fine and cloudy weather again, a cooler day, a high of 11. For Whakatane, fine spells on and off today with plenty of cloudy patches as well. Southerly winds and a high of 17 degrees down to a low of 6. Tomorrow, fine and cloudy again, a cooler 13 down to 2 at night.
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3: Hey, y'all. I come to talk about this girl that had my love. 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
1: Power! 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
2: But I understand why. See, it's burning me to hold on to this. I know this is something I gotta do. But that don't mean I want to. What I'm trying to say is that

0: step aboard the Lakeland Queen for a unique New Zealand cruise experience, embracing the spirit of Manaakitanga and the immersive beauty and culture of Rotorua. The Lakeland Queen, bringing you the latest news update.
1: Morning in this update, a Christchurch couple have won their battle with Kmart over asbestos-contaminated sand. The disputes tribunal has ordered they be paid just over $15,000 for associated costs. Consumer NZ believes it's the tribunal's first ruling here on the recalled children's sand. It says the nine-month case highlights how difficult it can be to get redress for product failures. Police have descended on a gang headquarters in Auckland this morning. Officers have been seen at the Hells Angels pad in Mount Eden. A police spokesperson says it is a pre-planned search warrant. A new report is calling for more to be done to support people with intellectual disabilities into paid employment. IHC spokesperson Shara Turner says people tend to shut them out.
2: A lot of employment support stops as soon as people get a job, but for people with intellectual disability, they often need support for a little bit longer.
1: Hamilton police are dealing with a rise in antisocial behaviour involving young people on bicycles. Over recent weeks, officers have seen an increase in youths riding bikes around the central city and also bike thefts from the city and suburbs. Senior Sergeant John Hill says the behaviour includes riding dangerously on the roads and confronting members of the public. A monkey which escaped from a Scottish wildlife park has returned on his own accord. It's unclear why it absconded in the first place. Despite drones with thermal cameras being used to try and find him, he turned up back in his enclosure without suffering any injuries. And that's news.
0: Sports News, brought to you by Profiles Collective. 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
1: In sport, mixed news from the All Blacks camp in South Africa. Damian McKenzie and Cortez Ratima are battling to shake off injuries, but Will Jordan and Cam Roygaard look set to be given the all clear. Josh Morby has been in great form on tour and is loving the build-up to Sunday's first test.
3: You can see the passion that these first few games have had and how passionate, I guess, their crowd is and their support are, and big challenge come the first test, and just really excited and looking forward to it.
1: A big decision for coach Andrew Webster today as he prepares to name his NRL team for Saturday's clash with the Rabbitohs. Luke Metcalf's injured. He'll have headaches deciding who'll play in the halves. NRL 360 commentator Brent Reid thinks it won't stop their momentum to the finals.
4: It's a blow, but they should get Tamari Martin back in a week or two. So I imagine Luke Hansen or Jack Cleary play this weekend, but I don't think it's an insurmountable setback.
1: And LIV Golf has cancelled next week's team championships in Michigan as speculation continues on the future of the breakaway league amidst financial troubles. That's sport. I'm Grace Cocker.
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5: For Rotorua, fine spells on and off today with cloudy patches through the day as well. Southerly winds at a high of 13 degrees down to a low of 4 this evening. Tomorrow, less cloud, fine and a cooler 11. For Tauranga, staying a fine one all day with lots of sunshine, a few cloudy patches. Southwest winds at a high of 16 degrees down to a low of 5. Tomorrow, fine again, lots of sun, cloud at times, and a high of 15. For Taupō, staying mainly fine today, sunny patches on and off, plenty of cloud at times as well. Southwest winds at a high of 12 degrees down to a low of 4. Tomorrow, fine and cloudy weather again, a cooler day, a high of 11. For Whakatane, fine spells on and off today with plenty of cloudy patches as well. Southerly winds at a high of 17 degrees down to a low of 6. Tomorrow, fine and cloudy again, a cooler 13 down to 2 at night.
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0: The artists you know are right here. The Heat. Turn it up.
10: Well, you know this one goes. It's Robin Thicke. Alongside Mr. Lover.

Let me hear you sing it. Everybody in the place, put them hands in the air. Yeah, check it out one time. You know it's for real. Then transfer to you all on yourself. Getting biz, come on.

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1: Kaiateahi. Which, actually you can translate this one, means food of the fire.
2: Food of the fire.
1: And it pretty much means that's all they're good for. Yeah, might as well chuck them in the fire. So it is actually a bit of a curse, bit of a kofete. So be very careful when you're using it. And I suppose an expression in English that'd be the same as kaiateahi would be, what do you think?
2: I think through different levels of severity, you can be like, oh, tits on a ball. You know, for a easy go, but you know, there can be worse, you know.
1: You're... Yeah. Kaiateahi.
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Let's get the party started. 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That's when I knew that your heart was scarring. 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
1: Kaiateahi.
2: Which actually you can translate this one, means food of the fire.
1: Food of the fire.
2: And it pretty much means that's all they're good for. Yeah, might as well chuck them in the fire. So it is actually a bit of a curse, bit of a kofete, so be very careful when you're using it. And I suppose an expression in English that'd be the same as kaiateahi would be, what do you think?
1: I think through different levels of severity you can be like, oh, tits on the ball. You know, for a easy go, but you know, there can be worse, you know.
2: Kaiateahi.
3: 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He reo Māori. He reo rangatira.
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